and round. Your night takes its time. About to check outside the games. And you know what I'm talking about. Just let me know if you wanna go to that home out on the range. They got a lot of nice girls.

0: you just once before it gets too late. Don't you press your luck.
1: Just thought I'd set you straight.

boy's dreams of Jean Genet. High heel shoes and a black beret, and the posters on the wall that say,